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1: Woo! Good morning, K-City. Monday has officially clocked in, and so have we. Fresh week, fresh energy, fresh conversation. Welcome to the Good Morning Nigeria show, where we'll shake off sleep, catch up on everything we missed over the weekend, and get you properly set for the week ahead. Thank you for choosing us this morning. If you've already plugged in, tell your friends to pull up too. Come on, don't be stingy. Tell them to pull up.

0: It's Lottie Poe, Emma Oniga, Aye Maye on your number one hit music station. Good morning, K-City. See, if Monday insisted on showing up, the least we can do is to make it good. It's the least we can do. If Monday will show up, we'll show up good. That's what's up. For the next 4 hours, I'm going to handle the music, the gist, and the company while you handle whatever it is that Monday has thrown on your to-do list. It is Monday morning, the 13th of July, 2026. Welcome along to the Good Morning Nigeria show, a.k.a. your official day starter. Now, some of you, you've been awake since like 5 o'clock this morning, the same way that I have. Yeah, some of you are currently convincing yourselves that you're going to leave the house in the next 5 minutes. I see you, bro. I am Miss Good Company, S-O-P-H-R-E, and we're hanging out together until 10 o'clock.
1: Hey, Sundan. Ude Zuzu.
0: It's time for the weekend report. Did you go out this weekend? Did you sleep through the weekend? Did you attend OneBest? Did you travel? Did you start a series? You swore, you're going to watch just one episode, and somehow it is 2 a.m. and you are still watching. Come and gist me. The WhatsApp line is open, 0809-526-7102. Come on, honey, please don't leave me hanging.
2: All the person that messaging me, I thank all of you so much.
0: You know, I do appreciate you, right? For me, I made it to the gathering on 100 events just like I promised that I would, and I can't even lie, you people understood the assignment. I'm sure they were not going to go back and say, that kind of people, sha, what? The energy was loud, the DJ came prepared, the hype man refused to let anybody breathe, the food, let's just say the people weren't pretending to be shy. It was incredible. In fact, because Blue Magic, I met Blue Magic there, Blue Magic said it's the best event he has ever attended in this town. I think we need more events like this one in Kano. We need more weekends like this one. Yesterday, though, I switched gears and watched two old movies I've never seen before. The Cleaner with Samuel L. Jackson in it, and A Thousand Words starring Eddie Murphy. I know I'm late to both, but please, no judging. That's that about my own weekend.
1: Plenty.
0: I know I had a really plenty weekend. Now it's your turn. Tell me one thing your weekend will be remembered for. One thing alone. Send it to me on WhatsApp. 0809-526-7102. Was that too fast for you? It is 0809-526-7102. And now let's compare notes. Anyway, coming up on the show this morning, celebrity group chat was very active on this day in history. Harry Styles, Wiz Khalifa, 50 Cent, they all seem to have contributed something. I'm going to give you the full download right after the 7 o'clock news. It's history classes, and yes, there's airtime waiting for someone who has been paying attention.
1: Okay.
0: And Atlas returns today at 8:25 with everything making headlines. The 8:15, the release of the abducted or your children was one of the biggest stories over the weekend. And I think we're all excited. Yes. It's a welcome news, and understandably, people in other affected areas are hoping to see more successful rescue efforts, like in KD, in Niger, they're saying, when is it going to be our turn? Blah, blah, blah, blah, blah. We're going to be unpacking that story and plenty more when Atlas comes around at 8:15 a.m. Right now, it is 6:10 on the clock. Before Monday starts to act like Monday, let's rewind. It's a weekend recap. All the gist from the weekend coming up. This is brand new Victoria Sleek on your number one hit music station.

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0: right? British Airways would change the logo of British Airways to the Norway Airlines. And, you know, British Airways said, all right, bet, let's do it. It was so serious that the Norway Airlines sent a representative from Norway to go on an airplane to England with a flash drive that had the logo on it to them to show that they are very serious, since they were the one that started the whatever anyway. And, you know, it just so sort of happened that England won that match. And Norway, truly true to the bet, switched their logo to the British Airlines logo for 24 hours only. It was really, really cool. So while the fans were beating themselves up over who is the GOAT, Ronaldo or Messi, look at, you know, brands, people who have money, businesses being so cool about who won and didn't win. Anyway, so Central Cee is British, as you already know. And of course, we're super excited about the game. I'm like, relax, bro, relax. It's not that serious. But then maybe it is. Anyway, let me hook you up with something coming up. I don't know if you've heard about it, but WellCare has something in store for you. It's called the Wednesday Wonders.
1: Hey, Sundan. Ude Zuzu.
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2: 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I love it.
0: 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But that's not what I want to put you on this morning. In case you have a business you like to advertise on a very big stage, if you have a business and you want to expose this business or bring this business to the attention of young ones and their parents, then I think you should plug into the Abeg to Differ debate tournament for champions. I'm not even kidding. It's like one of the biggest platforms for businesses that want to reach young people, kids, or their parents nowadays. You can just be an advertiser, basically, and just have fun. The season finale of the Abeg to Differ debate is happening on August the 1st, yeah? It's 16 of Nigeria's finest secondary schools. 3 debates would happen every single day. It's going to be 4 weeks of fierce intellectual battles. They are trying to find who will be the champion of the champions. Champions from Abuja, Port Harcourt, Lagos, they'll be going head-to-head in the ultimate battle of ideas, logic, and persuasion. The final lap begins August the 10th, not the 1st, I beg your pardon, at 3 p.m. For sponsorship inquiries, email info@nigeriainfo.fm. That is info@nigeriainfo.fm or abegtodifferatnigeriainfo.fm. abegtodifferatnigeriainfo.fm or info@nigeriainfo.fm. Every time I say that thing, I'm always tempted to say info, laugh, info. Olai Wasabi has got me in a chokehold. Anyway, so yeah, those are two things I wanted to put you on. We're at my celebrants for July 13. Well, I'm coming for you next. Stay here. Good morning.

0: Drezzy, when I call Rihanna on your number one hit music station, but believe me, that song has nothing to do with Orezi or Rihanna or Wanda Cole. He has everything to do with the producer behind it, Kid Dominant, because today is his birthday.
1: Yeah.
0: Kid Dominant was the guy behind that hit song. He was also the guy behind Fall. You remember that Davido hit record? Yeah, that's him. It turns 35 today. Producer behind some of the Afrobeat's biggest global moments. He put us on the map with that Davido's Fall shot. If you vibe to modern Afrobeats, you've definitely vibed to his work. It's called The Sound Architect. It's his birthday today. Well, you know, like we always do, we take your birthdays very seriously. We make a

0: Drezzy, when I call Rihanna on your number one hit music station, but believe me, that song has nothing to do with Orezi or Rihanna or Wanda Cole. He has everything to do with the producer behind it, Kid Dominant, because today is his birthday.
1: Yeah.
0: Kid Dominant was the guy behind that hit song. He was also the guy behind Fall. You remember that Davido hit record? Yeah, that's him. It turns 35 today. Producer behind some of the Afrobeat's biggest global moments. He put us on the map with that Davido's Fall shot. If you vibe to modern Afrobeats, you've definitely vibed to his work. It's called The Sound Architect. It's his birthday today. Well, you know, like we always do, we take your birthdays very seriously. We make a big deal out of it on the Good Morning Nigeria show on Cool FM, and today's no exception. Step forward, please. July 13th, babies. You are birthday mates with another great man, Professor Wole Soyinka, who is 92 today.
2: Much respect. Yay.
0: Africa's literary giant and first African to win the Nobel Prize in Literature back in 1986. This man has been around for 92 years, shaking table with his pen from the years of childhood to Death and King's Horseman to The Lion and the Jewel that we read in secondary school that year. He spent over 60 years fighting for human rights with his work. Happy birthday to you, sir.
3: Now why will they call him goat? He always turn up.
0: And he still looks good. His hair is still there. It's lighter now. Like, it's not as thick as before. But that white hair with a fro thingy. I saw him on TV recently. He went to an art exhibition at a museum, and it's leaner now. He's still dressing the way he does, he hairs it the way it is, but of course is older. Outside Nigeria, Lamine Yamal is 19, Barcelona's baby face killer. This boy went pro at 15 and now is cooking defenders like it's nothing. The dribbling, the confidence, the vision at 19. They already call him the future of football. Happy birthday to you, Lamine.

0: In the Hollywood section, we are celebrating another legend, Harrison Ford, 84 years old, original action hero. If you saw Star Wars, this is Han Solo in Star Wars, Indiana Jones, over 6 decades in film and is still that guy. Happy birthday to you, sir. If you're still talking Star Trek, though, okay, that was Star Wars, so it's not that different. I always mix them up, Star Trek, Star Wars. This man, Sir Patrick Stewart, who's 86 years old today, is Captain Jean-Luc Picard. It's Professor X. Do you remember Professor X? Yeah. He was knighted by the Queen in 2010. His catalog is crazy. From Star Trek to X-Men to Dune, it's been in all of our favorite universes. Happy birthday to him. Now, if today... Okay, Kenny Johnson, too, is a birthday person. That's the face you know from the movie S.H.I.E.L.D., Sons of Anarchy, Bates Motel, SWAT. Yeah, he plays really tough, loyal characters, and he plays them really well in his movies. He's 63. Happy birthday to you, Kenny Johnson. If today, July 13th, is your birthday, you're a Cancer with main character empathy, and that's a good thing, right?
1: Let's have it. Come on, baby, let's have it. How's it?
0: You feel things deeply, but you still choose kindness. People open up to you because you just get it. You turn ordinary moments into real connection. That is your superpower. That is a birthday rundown for today, the 13th of July 2026. If you know any other celebrant, maybe somebody born tomorrow, you'd like for us to give them a shout out on the radio, we're open for business all day, every day. Just send their name, their number, the birthday wishes to us at 7 a.m. sharp, and we will do the needful. Also, earlier I'd asked you a question courtesy of the number one printing company in Northern Nigeria, Dipsy Brown International. I talked about Harry Styles dropping the music video for a song on this day in 2022. Two people are going to get my airtime. Some people got it wrong. I wonder why, because I thought we didn't have a lot of events to go through today, but it's okay. Congratulations to Jarius Idris and Alamin from Angwauku. Expect your airtime later today, courtesy of Dipsy Brown International. From the hits we came, into the hits we shall return. Travis Scott, Bad Bunny, K-pop on Cool FM. Good morning to you.

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2: The nation's most brilliant young minds gear up for the National Secondary School Debate Tournament. It's the season finale of the I Beg to Differ Secondary Schools Debate Tournament Season 9. 10th of August at 3 p.m. Lagos, Abuja and Port Harcourt will come alive. Champions from Abuja, Port Harcourt and Lagos will go shoulder to shoulder for the crown of the Champion of Champions. 16 secondary schools, 3 daily debates, 4 weeks of intense matchups. Who will be the champion of champions of the I Beg to Differ Season 9? The final lap of the journey begins August 10 at 3 p.m. For sponsorship inquiries, email info@nigeriainfo.fm or ibegtodifer@nigeriainfo.fm. I Beg to Differ, the tournament of champions.
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0: Can't see here though. It's not dead air. That's what an endless ocean is doing. It's deliberate. That's it. I wanted you to feel the string till the very end. And the funny part is, this guy's actually a gospel singer. Yes, he is a gospel artist. For some reason, his songs has a way of just making you feel some type of way. Not exactly spiritual. You feel it, that it makes it onto the radio alongside all the other non-gospel records. You know what I mean? Anyway, the album dropped since June and it was just growing gradually. And now this particular one is called Love Linguistics. Yeah, it's become a fan favorite, especially on TikTok. And it's crazy because it was TikTok too that made his first song blow that year. And now it's dropped his second album, Love is a Machinery. It dropped it in June. And here you are, Love Linguistic. But there's one that I actually like from the album. It's called End of Day. Yeah, if in case you don't like this one, check out the entire EP. If you don't want to check out the entire album, then look out for End of Day or Honey, I Love You. Those three records of that album, they are good. They're really, really good. It's now 7:43. Let's check on the weather pretty quickly. With the way the thunderstorm, with the way the wind blew last night, I thought when I woke up this morning, the entire building would have collapsed.
1: God, I beg.
0: I was scared for my car. I was thinking for a second that maybe my car would have gone away, my windscreen would have smashed or something would have happened, because it rumbled so hard. The blue, just back. I was excited because, you know, I love the rain. And then this morning I woke up and it was just, I'm like, this is it. This is all that you could come up with.
2: I never expected it.
0: I'm going to shock me to my bone marrow. So, but then this morning again, around 6 o'clock, no, around 6:10-ish, it started drizzling. I'm not sure if it's still drizzling this minute, but around 6:10, it was drizzling again. The weather is cool outside. And you would think that that would mean that we're in for really cool temperatures today, but absolutely not. The forecast high today is 34 degrees Celsius. Real feel is 39.
2: Is that crazy?
0: 39 degrees Celsius, but one thing is for sure though, chance of rainfall 55% during the day. Chance of rainfall goes higher at night to 61%, but the temperature will drop at night to 22 degrees Celsius. That will feel like 24 degrees Celsius. If you don't really have it, if you're not afraid of the rain today, then I pray that it drops.
3: Drop it like it's hot. Hey. Drop it like it's hot. Hey. Drop it like it's hot.
0: Hey. Because nobody wants to start a Monday morning with 39 degrees Celsius, but again, nobody also wants to start Monday with their clothes stained, with no way to get transportation, no way to get keke because it rained. I'm not a selfish fellow, so yeah, I understand. I hope it doesn't rain this morning, but at night it should rain so that we can enjoy our sleep. That's that with the weather. Let's check on our money at the parallel market. The Naira is starting the week. The Naira against the dollar is starting at 1,379. Against the British pound, 1,848. Against the euro, 1,574. That is what trading closed at yesterday, Sunday. You know, they don't close at the parallel market. Business continues. Aluta continua, as always. So that's the price. That's the price it closed at last night. Is the price it's opening at this morning. Trading will officially open around 9 to 10 o'clock. Officially, Naira against the dollar, 1,379. Against the British pound, 1,849. Against the euro, 1,575. Again, that is your opening rate for the week. Closing rate as at Friday. Tomorrow, we're going to have something to compare these figures with by tomorrow morning. But I hope whatever happens, it still favors us. So that's the weather sorted. The Naira sorted. Currency sorted. I'm going to hook you up with the world headlines next if you keep it with me on the Good Morning Nigeria show on 96.9. It's loving. It's available. Good morning.

to the sounds of outer space. Let the 4G consume you. We will soon commence takeoff.

0: Bloody Civilian, Terry Akpalabi OJ. Don't sleep on my girl, Bloody Civilian, at all. She's that girl. She may not be everywhere, you know, like Avastar and the rest, but she's on play. You remember she collaborated on that song on Black Panther, Wakanda Forever. She was on it. She was also featured on the official EP for Bob Marley, the One Love biopic. Yeah, that's like somebody with massive international reach. She's crazy. She's only 26 years old, and she's done incredible things. Big ups to her for making a stop on the Good Morning Nigeria show this morning. 7:52. Without further ado, let's go around the world and bring you the latest stories, is what we do best on Cool FM. A huge fire tore through a bar in Bangkok late on Sunday night, killing at least 27 people and leaving 22 critically injured. The blaze started near the stage of the bar in the Chatuchak district, then spread rapidly, cutting power and engulfing the room with smoke. Footage posted online showed panicked customers screaming as it fled, some with their clothes on fire. Though the flame enveloped the front door, some people were still able to get out. Firefighters who arrived at the scene just after midnight quickly extinguished the fire. They found the bodies of most of the victims in the bathroom where they had apparently sought shelter. Aww. That is so sad. The U.S. says it has hit dozens of Iranian military targets in overnight attacks in response to Iran hitting commercial ships in the Strait of Hormuz. The military says it struck air defense systems, coastal radar sites, missile and drone capabilities, and small boats using aircraft, ships and drones, including one-way attack sea drones for the first time. The Strait of Hormuz is a vital maritime corridor for global trade. The U.S. military says Iran does not control it. In response, Iran says it targeted U.S. bases in Jordan, Bahrain, and Kuwait, and also radar systems in Oman. Last week, Donald Trump said the U.S.-Iran ceasefire was over, adding that Iran's leadership were scum. Police investigating the alleged murder of Anne Widdecombe have said there is nothing to suggest it was politically motivated, as they continue to question the man. Devon and Cornwall police added that they are not looking for anyone else in connection with her death, following the arrest of 28-year-old white British man in Rotterdam, South Yorkshire. The former MP, 78, was found dead on Thursday at a home, having sustained serious injuries. Police activity was seen throughout Sunday at a house in Rotterdam, believed to be connected to the investigations, after neighbors described officers arriving on Sunday night to make an arrest. Two other stories from around the world this morning. Do we have any other more? Okay, thousands may have died in UK's May and June heat waves. Do you see how we're really strong in this country? What they're dealing with is not up to what we're dealing with, though. More than 2,700 people may have died from heat-related causes during the UK's exceptionally hot weather in May and June. Expert estimates suggest the figure is based on what is known about the dangers of the extreme heat. Most deaths will have occurred in the June heatwave, which is supposed to be the hottest month on record in the UK. Local headlines coming your way next, right here on Cool FM.
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3: Well, you already know Detox is returning today. I guess you don't know. Well, now you do. It's been away for like 2 weeks. A very well-deserved rest as he has taken. But now that it's back, you already know the bands will be lit, though. So make sure you catch the late morning show from 10 o'clock all the way till 1 p.m. For me, on the Good Morning Nigeria show, we're going to be checking out the local headlines right away. 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

Migos, DDB, African collaboration for your Monday morning, the 13th of July, 2026. If you want to see how much work went into the production of this song, then go check out Phil's Instagram page right now. There is rehearsal part one and part two. All the gadgets are out. You know, this guy is not a fluke. He knows exactly what he'd be doing and is really good at it. I like when a producer is hands-on. Like, it's not just about the computers and the softwares and the hacks. Mm-mm. I like when a producer can actually play the instruments and get their hands really dirty. It's really cool. It's your number one hit music station, 96.9 Cool FM. That's a Good Morning Nigeria show, aka your official day starter. We've gone around the world. Let's come home. What are the stories trending this morning? Let's start from the Punch newspaper. APC sweeps Edo local government poll. Winners get certificates today. Wynin doesn't always help track kidnappers and terrorists. This is Nimsi speaking. Court orders police to deploy legal officers to divisions nationwide. Adeleke invites EU to monitor Osun governorship poll. Ogun warns traders as refuse overruns Lagos-Ibadan expressway. I won't let pillars down. That is Ogun Modede. NDLEA arrests South African woman with heroin at Abuja Airport. World Cup semi-final fixtures confirmed. The date and time all on the pages of the Punch newspaper. FIFA confirms Mbappe leads Messi in World Cup Golden Boot race. While Peter Obi avoided debate with me, Umayi. Soldiers kill ISWAP cameraman, uncover foreign terrorist trainer, doctor in Borno Forest. From the This Day newspaper, Barao, how state police will function? In game changer for Tinubu's anti-terrorism war, troops reject deal Storm Oyo Forest rescue victims. As US-Iran resume hostilities over Strait of Hormuz, Dangote to now sell fuel in dollars. World Bank flags delays in Nigeria's $500 million metering reform, malls $308 million fresh funding. With Shetima, APC dodged a bullet. Driven by interest income, 12 banks generated 7.2 trillion naira gross earnings in the fourth quarter of 2026. Obi urges African leaders to create conditions to bring diaspora talent home. Onyema urges operators to promote Nigerian destinations. And Obedience Movement accuses Keyamo of publishing doctored Obi CCTV footage. And we will go to the Daily Trust newspaper already, where we have one agency, two heads. Wike's ally remains in office despite Tinubu's directive. Where he was our hope, Father Mon's 28-year-old lieutenant killed in the Oyo rescue operation. Aww, very sad. Federal government exam fee hike raises dropout fears. Parents demand 100,000 naira minimum pay for Sokoto teachers. Parents of abducted Borno pupils mount pressure after Oyo rescue. It was our hope. Well, I think I mentioned that one before. Do we have other headlines from the Daily Trust today? Yes, we do. 2027, Shatima's choice has brightened APC chances, shares Yerima. Court reserves judgment in suit challenging Pantami's candidacy. APC rules out substitution of assembly candidates in Nasarawa. Nigeria's power crisis lingers despite $20 billion World Bank loans. Shaibu decries poor standard at 2026 Federation Cup final. We also have PDP uploads presidential NAS candidates to the INEC portal. Why Gabam's new court move can't stand, SDP says. Well, those are the headlines this morning from The Punch, This Day and The Daily Trust. Chifadiola is already with me in the studio, so you already know that Atlas is beginning. You're welcome to be our analyst from home as well by sending your thoughts across to us on WhatsApp. By the way, remember that the champion of champion, the Abeg to Differ finale, the tournament of champions, is happening on August the 10th, where we have champions from Abuja, Port Harcourt, and Lagos will be going head-to-head in the ultimate battle of ideas, logic, and persuasion. You get to witness brilliance, courage, and history in the making. The final lap of this debate show, Abeg to Differ, happens on the 10th of August at 3 p.m. For sponsorship inquiries and email, it is info@nigeriainfo.fm, info@nigeriainfo.fm, or abegtodifferinfo.fm. Get ready. Next up on the Good Morning Nigeria show, we have... Next up on the Good Morning Nigeria show, we bring you Atlas. All the stories this morning are pretty interesting. Yes, I think we're going to have a good time discussing those issues this morning. Stay here with us on your number one hit music station.

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10: 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Well, welcome officially to the analysis of the day's interesting headlines. 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I am joined by Chief Adeola. 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
10: 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If you've not saved that number yet, we hope you take a minute to attend to that this morning. So, because believe me, once you've messaged us in the studio, your number is already saved. We hope that you return the favor and do the same thing at your end. One of the biggest stories that we witnessed over the weekend is, of course, the rescue of the Oyo children. And according to the story, they might be meeting their families today. Rescue pupils and teachers abducted from schools in Orire, local government area of Oyo State, may reunite with their families following their anticipated formal handover by the military to the Oyo State government after 48 hours of medical observation. The victims who regained their freedom on Friday after spending 56 days in captivity, having received medical treatment and psychosocial support at the headquarters of the 2 Division Nigerian Army Medical Services in Ibadan. Governor Seyi Makinde, who visited the victims on Saturday, had disclosed that they would remain under medical observation for 48 hours before being formally handed over to the state government. Makinde also disclosed that arrangements had already begun to reunite the rescued victims with their families, revealing that some of the children had repeatedly asked to see their parents after regaining freedom. In Ogbomoso on Sunday, some parents of the victims, including Deborah Oyesola, Adeshola Akano, Professor Wole Alamu, took to religious houses while indicating that they were anxiously awaiting the military's formal

0: famine. So I think the reports that could be one of the factors that led to the escalation in the what we have in June. Because rain is setting in and people want to farm. So, and then at the same time, we have seen the security agencies retooling their strategy. While was following up the weekend, the last meeting heading by the northern governors in Kaduna, where they want to raise $1 billion monthly from each state to as a security fund. We hope that money will be judiciously spent for that purpose. That money will not be appropriated because I was where they launched Sadauna Foundation in Kaduna. Mm-hmm. I was part of the launching, and I have not seen anything that I can clap for. That foundation, Sadauna Foundation, have done. It's under the former governor of Niger State, Babangida Ali. That I've not seen what they have used that money for. So we want to see, we want to take $1 billion from every state, poor states, some states, every month to manage insecurity. Mm-hmm. Then we want to see the results. Not that we just take people, poor people's money that are already suffering, and then we won't hear anything. So if you look at one of the things they talk about, was seeing how to provide security to mitigate what is happening within the farming communities. So one of the reasons why we're having escalation is this. And our military, we need to give it to them, the armed forces, this DSS especially. They have been marvelous in their operation of recent. The NIA has been brought in. We have seen all the agencies, and we have seen the innovation of the Forest Guard, another layer of security structure that government is putting in place. The security, the Forest Guards, who are also well trained like the military, who are complementary. And we also see the innovation of the Maiduguri Special Vigilante Group that is helping in Zamfara, that have, even over the weekend, helped keep this Kachala yellow, which is a big plus for what those guys are doing over there. So we want to see the military escalating their own strategy, deploying more effective strategy, and they're helping us to curtail the activities of these guys who doesn't want farming operation to take place within the northern region where these farming communities are. And then we need to also advise our religious leaders, Christian and Muslims, especially in the North Central, to keep out of security issues. Because these so-called religious leaders are even complicating the issue in resolving the security we have in North Central. When they talk, a pastor will be talking somewhere and say, as if an imam will be countering that, and the enemy of the Nigerian state are killing people. Those who are killing are human beings. And let it be known that they are the God they are talking about, we ask, because they are accomplices. Those who are talking in support of those who are killers, when your religious book says you should not kill anybody, then when you get to where we are going, that heaven, you will tell God the role you play in the killing that is going in your area. So these are things we need to address. You know.
1: Now, another story generating some kind of buzz online is a decision by the president to retain Vice President Kashim Shettima as his running mate for the 2027 presidential election. It has now reignited debate over the APC's Muslim ticket. Shettima's confirmation for the 2027 presidential election has reopened debate over the APC's Muslim ticket, with political parties and stakeholders divided over whether religion or competence should shape leadership choices. The APC's decision ended months of speculation that Tinubu could replace Shettima with a Northern Christian, while reviving arguments that dominated the build-up to the 2023 election. Other critics had argued that the same fit ticket undermined Nigeria's religious balance. Tinubu and Shettima won the presidency, and the ruling party has now opted to retain the combination for a second term. While some opposition parties, including the All Progressive Grand Alliance and the Young Progressive Party, have downplayed concerns over the same fate ticket, others have warned that religious balance remains an important factor in Nigeria's politics. What say you, Chief?
0: Well, Sophie, I think we are neither there nor he's neither here or there. In as much as one thing I see is that the retaining of Shettima was a more viable security option. Strategic option, which political strategic option for Tinubu and for APC. You know, they don't have any option because the last way they have tried to demystify this issue of

the same fate at Muslim ticket. We have seen that they have helped to demystify it, because another Nigerian looking at the way Tinubu has handled the situation, governance, close to over 3 years now, have no reason to raise the issue of religious issue, because he has been fair to all sides. And then that people are no longer see that as an issue, but it's still an issue. If you have the question you need to ask yourself, if you need to have a northern Muslim as a president and a southern Christian, a Muslim as vice president, looking at the kind of approach to religion in the north, because it's becoming still very difficult. These are the truth we don't tell ourselves. People here and people up north have not really been able to accommodate, to tolerate diversity. You understand me? And I think our elite in the north, it's a challenge on them. It's a challenge. Tinubu is able to manage this thing because where he comes from, his background, the environment there is tolerant to other faiths. That's why there is still opera, but not very serious opera. But they are tolerant. But the question you have to ask is, we are going to have a northern Muslim and a southern Muslim. Will the northern Muslim as a president be able to be as tolerant as Tinubu has been? This is what our elites, political elites in the north, must learn from Tinubu and allow other minority groups in the north to thrive, to give them a sense of belonging, like Sadauna did. During Sadauna, nobody talking about religion. My uncle, who I'm one of his benefactors, Chief Awoniyi, was the fourth private secretary of Sadauna during his lifetime, was from my village, Mopa. They were Christians. We were proud. That's why the fact that we are Yorubas, to say we are Northerners. But today, can we repeat the same thing? We can't. Because the reality is that

0: Well, it's K-pop taking over indeed. Travis Scott, Bad Bunny, and The Weeknd making a stop on the Good Morning Nigeria show for Monday morning, the 13th of July, 2026. Detox is back from his well-deserved 2 weeks break.
1: Yes, yes, yes.
0: What this means is the late morning show is about to be lit. He's witnessing the return. Return of the Talky Gege. Let's get into Man Crush Monday, where we attempt to understand the men folk better. If we had time, I'll have played you a clip instead so you hear from the horse's mouth, but I think I can just summarize what has been said. So a guy is running commentary about another guy's post. The guy's post is that moment he got married, or either in a serious relationship or something like that, he blocked off every female who he has had sexual interaction with to honor who is currently with. And another guy now started running commentary about the guy, saying him having to do that meant he had zero self-control. So you understand. So there you go. Let's have it.
2: Whatever you can do to keep temptations away, do it. Don't go and be out there and be claiming self-control and say, keep me in the house full of, you know, and say, I am able to control myself. I mean, thumbs up to that guy for knowing himself enough to say, this is what I need to do. Because maybe he knows his weakness, and he knows that by the time some of these girls start liking his post or sliding into his DM, one small conversation might lead to another. Maybe chances of him doing it pretty much higher, or he doesn't just want to put himself in a place of having to think about it. So I don't see that as a sign of weakness per se. Like, no way. Do it, whatever you can to keep them far away from you. You should do that.
0: Okay, but this is a choice the man made by himself. He wasn't told to do it. But if you think you have self-control and the woman in your life suggests that you both do this cleansing thingy with your social media, with your past relationships, is something that you'd be willing to do?
2: So there are good number of men that if their woman says, cut, block all the
0: your
2: women.
0: Exes, yeah.
2: Now there will be some resistance.
0: This is because
2: people just want to be like, I said to myself and I did it. Like, so I don't know. Men can be controlled, but don't want to be known that they are being controlled. Okay, I don't know how else to put it.
0: But would you expect a resistance from the lady if this was a man requiring the same of her?
2: Yeah, I mean, why not?
0: No, like, would you appreciate or would you understand if a woman says no, this same thing that you're saying?
2: So a good percentage of men would expect that this should not even be a conversation. Why are you even thinking about this? Do you have plans to still be with these people? Why are you resisting? You know?
0: And so what is sauce for the goose is not sauce for the gander in this case.
2: It's not always the case. Good number of men would be like, nah, why are we even talking about this? Some would be like, yeah, I understand. Even I wouldn't want to be told to do it. It's like, it's something I want to feel like I need to do it because out of respect for the person I'm with, not to be told to do it. But whatever you can do to avoid temptation, do it. Don't be shy about it. It doesn't mean you're less of the person you are. You just know yourself. Nothing wrong with that.
0: All right. Kelly Nigeria, you heard it first from the man, Detox. I'm back tomorrow morning, 6 o'clock, playing a game with you. In case you oversleep every night, you always need that extra ginger to get you wide awake in the morning. I got you covered with Impossible 6 to 6. I'll see you tomorrow morning. Have a great time with Detox on the Late Morning Show.

0: Wato a duk lokacin da muka hadu a dandalin tattaunawar iyalin mu sai an samu matsala. 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
7: I'm sitting here wondering where that 2025 came from. Whatever. It's 10 o'clock, it's 96.9, your number one hit music station, back on your radio. Some would say just like I never left. How's it going, K-City? I'm Detox. Welcome to the late morning show for 13th of July, 2026. I've got Don Diablo, Sandro Cavazza. These guys are heavy. They're going to get us started with Young Forever.

0: You're a savage, one day cool, Marvel, energy on 100 right here on 96.9, your number one hit music station. 6 past 10 already, it's a Monday, cool weather around here in Kano, and it feels good to be back on your radio. I'm Detox. It is the late morning show, took some time away, but yeah, here we go again. And by the way, I saw a performance of Tiwa Savage on that song, I think it was the AMVC or something like that. She had to bring like a choir on stage and it looked really, really good. But I don't know what the crowd was doing though. After a performance like that, I was expecting everyone to get up and give a standing ovation. Wow. It was nice, but she just got a bit of an applause. I'm like, well, Tiwa, we'll take it. The energy was low, but the performance was definitely 100%. How's it going, K-City? How's your Monday looking like so far? So far, so good, you say? It's exactly what I like to hear. Well, what's going to happen on the late morning show on a lovely Monday like this? You already know we are in for a mission, and that is to have mad fun. We are definitely gonna do that. And of course, we're starting a brand new show on the late morning show today. Every Monday there's something we're going to be calling Monday Dilemma, so be on the lookout for that one. It's coming out from 12 in the afternoon. I'm going to give you a scenario, give you a situation, and have you let me know what you would do if you find yourself in something like that. No wonder we call it a dilemma, or maybe a dilemma, however you want to call it. And it's a Monday. We're definitely going to make a quick stop at your office on office hours. Today, we're talking about side hustles. Have you got one? Have you got two, three, or maybe even more? Is it even worth it though? Because some people say, I'm on for this economy. If you don't get side hustle, I pity your life, child.
1: Why?
0: We're going to get into that. And the band today, it's about what your life has been like in the past 2 weeks.
2: Bands, we're talking.
3: Oh yeah, let's talk about that.
0: I don't want to be the guy who just, you know, went away for 2 weeks, came back and just continued like nothing happened. That's not nice. I need to catch up. I need to know exactly what has been going on in your life for the past 2 weeks. What have I missed? Maybe you started a brand new job, you decided to end the relationship, or maybe you even got married, you bought a new car, changed your phone. What did you do? What have I missed in the last 2 weeks? 0809-526-7102. Send me a WhatsApp message. I've got a shocker here. It's forgiveness. It's 96.9.

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3: Chai, my hairdo. Oh, God, our Lord. Why you dey shake like ceiling fan? Eh? My village people don't come again, oh. Ah, this one with your body hot, so. You don't do test?
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0: But this one is Fola and Iris Star, Treat You Right. It's 96.9, your number one hit music station. The moment we heard Fola on Ira's Tornado, we just knew definitely there's going to be like an actual collaboration. And we're happy to have this one. 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It's now 10:25. Is your Monday looking good? 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It's weekdays, 10 a.m. to 1 in the afternoon. I've got Techno on standby. He's going to come through with our days in a moment. And Techno Man has been speaking a lot recently. Have you noticed? He made a quick stop at our studios in Lagos to talk about his life and so many things that has happened. How he suffered a throat situation when he was at the peak of his career. Like, why would something like that happen? Wow. You know? Just when you think you're out there trying to make some money, something just comes in and goes wrong. That's not right. And Techno had to refund lots of millions or hundreds of thousands of dollars because he had been paid to perform blah, blah, blah, blah. 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
3: Oh yeah, let's talk about that.
0: Today I am not minding my business at all. Been away for a hot second, and I've decided to catch up on you just to see what exactly has been going on in your life in the past couple of days. And when I say past couple of days, I'm actually talking about like 2 weeks. Did you make a big purchase? Did you move houses? You've decided, you know what? This area is not the best for me. I'm getting sick and tired of this no light. It's time for me to move on. Or maybe you closed a big deal. Money. You want to share all of that with me? I'm here for it. 0809-526-7102. Mommy Kamsi, what have you been busy doing? She simply says, I've been very, very busy these past 2 weeks. It's almost like Mama Kamsi was waiting for me to get out of town so she can get really, really busy. How did you get so busy in the past couple of weeks? Exactly doing what? It's not enough for you to say you've been busy. I want to hear all about it. Isaac says, I haven't bought a new phone, but life has been slightly better. You know, does that ever happen to you? You look around you haven't exactly bought a car, a house, or maybe changed your phone or something like that, but you notice that there's been some good changes in your life. You can't exactly pinpoint and say this may be it, but you know deep down that life has been better. If you're feeling that way, then you're not alone, because Isaac says that's exactly how he's feeling right now. What did I do my 2 weeks though? I went out of town for a moment. I went to a new city. My first time in it. Okay, here's what we're gonna do. I'll give you a moment to guess. Like, it's a city in Nigeria, of course. Who give me money to go outside? Like, but I went to a city for the very first time, and I didn't even know anybody in that city. I just decided, you know what? I haven't been here. Let me go and see. Can you guess where I went? And don't say Calabar, because I've been there before. It's not a new city anymore. So let me see if you can come up with a guess when I return. I'll tell you my experience in this new city and if you should go or not. Or should I save that for Travel Thursday? I don't know. I'm a little confused. But don't worry. I'll tell you all about it when I return. Keep those messages coming in. 0809-526-7102.

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1: 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And is it even making any sense financially? I'm talking about your side hustle. 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

0: It's Young John, of course, Elumelu, 96.9, your number one hit music station. Kind of the song, it's like the kind of song you want to hear on a Monday morning when you're out there hoping that it's going to be a great week and some money go come in. And then Young John comes through on Cool FM. I love it. I'm Detox. It's 11:25. You're checking out the late morning show. I've got BTS on standby. Swim. If you're a K-pop fan, you know exactly what to do. Stay right where you are. Office hours every Monday. We talk about things going on at your workplace. And today we're all about you and your side hustle. The thing you do on the side that gives you an extra income. When somebody said, listen, pay attention to me. No matter how much money you earn in this economy, you must have a side hustle to survive. Unless you have made up your mind that you do not want to survive.
1: Well, that is sat me down.
0: You need to make money. I want to know if you agree with that statement or not. And what is your side hustle right now as we speak? Maybe you've got more than even just one. Would you like to share what that is? And is it making any sense financially? Maybe ever since you started this side hustle, almost see you now.
2: This is good. I love it.
0: Everything is just nice. You used to be broke by the 13th of the month, but now with your side hustle, when the salary comes and goes, you're still doing lao lao.
2: Now what for you, bro?
0: 0809-526-7102. Do me a WhatsApp message. Let me hear from you. Joel says, I agree 100%. If it wasn't for side hustle,
3: Wow.
0: It's I have a main job, a 9-to-5, but on the side, I sell polo t-shirts. Like, give me, what are you talking about? If you need polo shirts right now, Joel says, I am your man. It doesn't even relate to what he does for a living originally, but man must survive, and that is why he's got that polo shirts business going on. So yeah, if you need it, let me know. I'm going to link you both up right now. So you're going to get some really nice polo shirts. Thank you for stopping by. Joseph says, you know what? I have to agree with this 100%. If I tell you how many things I sell to make a living at the end of the month, you know, go believe. But he's giving us a list though. Because of this economy though, I am an all-round businessman.
4: Come up on my front to be this guy.
0: What do you mean by businessman? I sell beauty materials. I'm into iron rods, binding wire, DPM, leather, anything building. I have it on the side and I'm making some good money out of it. And this one reminds me of that clip where that guy, I don't know if he's gone to see in-laws or something. He said, I am a carpenter. I am a plumber. I am a photographer. I am this and that. I'm on this side hustle plenty show. Is that you? 0809-526-7102. And also, since we're talking about things at the workplace, what I saw this article about some emojis that if you send to your co-worker, it could be classified as some sort of sexual harassment or general harassment. I want to share what those emojis are with you when I return. So if you're listening from the workplace right now, you know not to send these emojis, right?

0: The nation's most brilliant young minds gear up for the National Secondary School Debate Tournament. It's the season finale of the I Beg to Differ Secondary Schools Debate Tournament Season 9. 10th of August at 3 p.m. Lagos, Abuja and Port Harcourt will come alive. Champions from Abuja, Port Harcourt and Lagos will go shoulder to shoulder for the crown of the Champion of Champions. 16 secondary schools, 3 daily debates, 4 weeks of intense matchups. Who will be the Champion of Champions of the I Beg to Differ Season 9? The final lap of the journey begins August 10 at 3 p.m. For sponsorship inquiries, email info@nigeriainfo.fm or ibegtodiffer@nigeriainfo.fm. I Beg to Differ, the Tournament of Champions.
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0: But this one is Diamond Platinum's Happy. It's 9:69, your number one hit music station, 12:24 on a Monday morning, 13th of July, 2026. I'm Detox. Thank you for tuning in. Are you happy at the moment? We're doing what we call Monday Dilemma. Yes. It could be a happy dilemma, right? Like if you had to choose between two good things, that would be like a good dilemma. Aww. Yeah. But today, I don't think it's the best one though, but I've got something going on. We're going to get into that in a moment. K-City, get ready for the Arewa Islamic Finance Forum AIFF 2026 by IFING Media Limited. 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It's happening from the 18th to the 19th of July, 2026. And to register is to simply send a WhatsApp message or call this number right now. 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That is 0803-431-7641. 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
0: So what is our conversation today? Somebody says, I have a partner, and this person has no problem posting any other person on their social media except me now. Now, if you weren't posting anyone else, I would understand. You know they like posts like that, but which one be say you are posting everybody but me?
4: Come on for my friends with this guy.
0: What kind of flag is this? What if this was you? Would you say it's normal? There's nothing wrong with that, or you'd be like, you know what? Here's exactly what I would do. 0809-526-7102. I got a message from Bumpai. Hi, Ogechi. She says, of all the flags in the world, this one is a big red flag. Because true love does not need to make you feel abandoned or less valid. What do you mean you love me so much, you're protecting me, and I feel abandoned? Less valued? Amor, you never talk true. What exactly are you protecting me from? Not posting me, but posting everyone else? So what you gonna do if this was Yogechi? What are you gonna do? Start up a fight? I don't know. 0809-526-7102. I've got Mr. Easy coming up next with Lambo. Mr. Easy is requesting for the equivalent of a push present. His wife told him, you get a baby, that is your present.

0: His name is Camille Aosia Baby. Love the song. Sounds really good. I'm definitely going to go search it on my own streaming platform. You see, that's how radio works most of the times, but people don't get it. People listen to your song on radio and then they take it on to check out on streaming platforms and stuff. Now, that song is actually a Ghanaian song, Usie or Osie. I don't know how it's pronounced, y'all. It's a Ghanaian name, but it actually stands for noble or royal. But then, it's a masculine name. Which is weird because he's a guy. I would think he was singing to a girl, but you know what? Maybe he is singing to a girl because it was Usie Baby, okay? Anywho, we're about to be done with the first hour of Zamid's Day Oasis. And if you're just tuned in, well, you missed out on a little bit of the fun we're having here because we're asking you and the people at Kano and the people all over the world who are listening to Cool FM, we're asking, would you rather live in Nigeria as a rich man or woman forever? Or live abroad and earn an average salary? Which one would you go for? Which one do you think will be better for you? And a lot of people are saying that they would live in Nigeria. Like Oblet says, I prefer to live like a lion in the jungle than to stay like a dog in the city. Huh? Why?
1: Drop it like it's hot. Yeah. Drop it like it's hot. Yeah. Drop it like it's hot.
0: Umar Farouk says I'll definitely travel abroad. Okay. Theophilus says live in Nigeria as a rich man forever, regardless of the happenings. I love Nigeria. Are you sure?
2: Sorry for the laugh.
0: Are you sure? But either ways, y'all, it's all good. It's fine. Whichever one you decide to do, I hope that you have the capability to do it. Okay. Anywho, we're done with this hour. We're about to head to the next one. We'll be playing a game called Guess in 5 Seconds. So if you think you can guess in 5 seconds, then it's time for you to get up and get ready. Because you certainly will be guessing pretty, pretty soon. It's back to the hits, though. Bad Decision by Mali on 96.9, your number one hit music station. I'll see you at 2. Good afternoon.

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2: We go, we go, we go. It's 2 p.m. y'all on the 13th of July 2026 and we are ficoing our way into the next hour. I don't know what that means, if it actually has a meaning, but just take it the way it is, okay? Now, we're about to do our thought fizzle, and if you're ready to win some airtime, this is the time, alright? Tell me what the words mean, answer the questions, win the airtime, easy peasy lemon squeezy.
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0: Iris, that was actually, this song was a fictional song. It was actually about somebody, and she came to tell us, just give us a little sneak peek into her relationship life, or should I say her situationship life, because she said it was actually about a real person, and that she and this person used to sneak around and see each other. And, you know, there was a particular place they used to meet, and she would usually lie to her friends and family and tell them that, oh, this guy has traveled. Not all the time, you know, she will go and meet this guy and they'll be doing shwan shwan. Now, she had to leave the guy because they did not know what they were doing and it was time for them to separate, and she felt really bad, so she made the song. I said, Arista, how old are you again?
1: Wow.
0: I thought you was 14, girl. Anyways, moving on, 7 minutes past 2 o'clock on the 13th of July, 2026, a Monday. So we're about to play a game called Guess in 5 seconds. All right, 5 seconds is all you got. And if you're able to tell me what the words mean, that 5 seconds is going to metamorphose into some airtime. Are you ready? They play. Anywho, so basically I have two words for each person, and the words could be anything, absolutely anything. Okay, it could be purple, it's the name of a color. Could be orange, is the name of a fruit. It could be pineapple, a name of a fruit. It could be cactus, a name of a plant or a flower, whatever it is that you want to call it. It could be hibiscus, a name of a flower. It could be chrysanthemum, a name of a flower. Basically, the words I'm going to give you, they have meanings or they have full meanings, and all I need is just for you to tell me that one detail, and the airtime is yours.
1: Spicy!
0: But then you cannot participate on this game if you don't have the WhatsApp number or the numbers you should call. 0809-526-7102. That's 0809-526-7102. 02064-460-969. 02064-460-969. 02064-462-969. 02064-462-969. Those are some numbers that you can call to be part of Guess in 5 seconds on the Midday Oasis. Oh, we are gonna head back to the music as our usual ritual. You know how we get it done around here. If you're just joining in, you just tuned in, you're just getting to be part of the Midday Oasis family, we have a ritual, okay? That's how we do things, right? So sit back, relax, and get used to it. My name is Scarlett with the double T. I am the driver of the train, and trust me, you're gonna have a good old time. Kungmi and Lojay with the song Gorgeous, dedicating this song to all the gorgeous girls out there. Okay? Period.

0: The nation's most brilliant young minds gear up for the National Secondary School Debate Tournament. It's the season finale of the I Beg to Differ Secondary Schools Debate Tournament, Season 9. 10th of August at 3 p.m. Lagos, Abuja and Port Harcourt will come alive. Champions from Abuja, Port Harcourt and Lagos will go shoulder to shoulder for the crown of the Champion of Champions. 16 secondary schools, 3 daily debates, 4 weeks of intense matchups. Who will be the Champion of Champions of the I Beg to Differ Season 9? The final lap of the journey begins August 10 at 3 p.m. For sponsorship inquiries, email info@nigeriainfo.fm or ibegtodifferatnigeriainfo.fm. I Beg to Differ, the Tournament of Champions.
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1: Yeah, Bijiki, she got by DJ AB again on 96.9. 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You should send your song over there if you haven't sent it over yet. Let us do the rest of the heavy lifting for you. Anywho, call us up too, because it's time for you to win yourself some airtime on Guess in 5 seconds. Two words, tell me what they are and win. 0809-526-7102-0206-4460-969. 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If you just tuned in, we're about to play a game where I give you a word and you tell me what the word means. Now, the word could be anything. All you need to do is tell me what the word means, and you have to do it in 5 seconds. Two words for each person. If you get the two words completely correctly, you win. Very simple. This, and the third, okay? So get ready to have your mind blown. 0809-526-7102. 0809-526-7102. And of course, 0206446-0969. 0206446-0969. 0206446-2969. Let's play. Hello?
2: Hello.
1: Hi, what's your name? Where are you calling from?
2: Sita from Zakata.
1: All right, we have two words and you have 5 seconds. Are you ready?
2: Yes.
1: Your first word is cockroach.
2: Insect.
1: It's an insect. Wonderful. Are you ready for your second word?
2: Yes.
1: Your second word is pojo.
2: Ma?
1: Pojo. Pojo. Do you know pijot? She didn't even wait. I wanted to help you out. Girl probably would have given you this airtime if you gave me the right correct answer. The right correct right answer. You didn't give it to me. Didn't give it to me. Anywho, it's all good. Let's see if we can take another call. Hello?
3: Hello.
1: Hi, good morning. Good afternoon, good night, good evening. What's your name? Where are you calling from?
3: My name is Dean. I'm calling from Nataraja.
1: Okay. I have two words. You have 5 seconds. Are you ready?
3: Yes, actually, I'm ready.
1: Your first word is drapes. D-R-A-P-E-S.
3: D-R-A-P-E-S. Drapes. I actually have no idea.
1: Uh-oh, sorry. You can always try again. Well, we have to give you the news at 2:30, so I will say that we're about to head right back to the music. But don't worry, I'll be back, and I will definitely open up the phone lines again so we can go and play the game. Stick around, y'all.

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1: A pleasant afternoon to you. Let's begin where the National Population Commission says no date has yet been set for Nigeria's next national population census, more than two decades after the country's last headcount. As the world marked World Population Day over the weekend, the director of the Commission's Kano State Office, Bashir Mohammed Dumbazo, attributed the delay to government transitions, insurgency, and the global economic downturn. According to him, a stable and secure environment is essential for conducting a credible census. He, however, noted that the Commission is fully prepared to conduct the census whenever it receives presidential approval, adding that it continues to update Nigeria's population growth estimates every 6 months in line with the United Nations standards. Now, no fewer than 5,000 smallholder farmers in Jigawa State have received free fertilizers under the federal government's Renewed Hope Farm Inputs Distribution Program. The initiative, implemented by the National Agricultural Development Fund in partnership with the state government, distributed more than 20,000 bags of fertilizer across the state's 27 local government areas. Governor Umar Namadi urged beneficiaries to use the fertilizer for farming and warned against diverting or selling the input. Now, the new Kano Pillars coach, Daniel Ogumodede, has pledged to justify the confidence reposed in him following his appointment by the four-time Nigeria Premier Football League champions. Daniel was unveiled by the club during the weekend, signing a two-year deal with the Kano club. Reacting to the overwhelming reception from the club supporters, the former Remo Stars coach expressed gratitude to the Kano faithful, promising to repay their trust with success. That story ends Kano Today. I am Sandra Kora. Good afternoon.
0: That was Kano Today. News from in and around Kano.
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0: Who wants to go on an island cruise with me? Because, you know, I'm tired. Let's just go. Let's just leave this country. Go to an island somewhere. Like the Maldives, you know? Like Mauritius. Just go somewhere. Go to an island. Just, like, sit down and sunbathe every single day. Every second of the hour. That would be such a fun thing to do, right? Don't think about anything. Don't worry about anything. Just lie down under the sun, then go back inside, have dinner, have lunch, go to sleep, come back, lie after the out. Such blissful existence. I love it. Either ways, y'all, I do have a petition, and I want to say, I want to mention it. I want to mention it after you're done playing the game. So if you still want to play the game, you want to win this airtime, the phone lines are open. Go ahead and give me a call. Okay, 0809-526-7102-0206-4460-969. Who is ready to win?
1: This is good. I love it.
0: Two words and I will give you airtime, okay? I'm gonna tell you the word. You tell me what the word means. If it's correct, you win. I give you another one. You tell me what it means. If it's correct, you win. And the airtime will be sent to your bank or to your phone, rather. Thank you. Hello?
2: Hello.
0: Hi, what's your name? Where are you calling from?
2: Polina from Badawa.
0: Polina from Badawa. Okay, I have two words. You have 5 seconds. Are you ready?
2: Yes.
0: Your first word is Pojo.
2: What?
0: Pojo. How come nobody knows what Pojo is? That is crazy. Is it that we're so used to calling Pojo Pijot? If I probably said Pijot, someone would have said, oh, it's the car, it's the name of a car. So we actually don't know what Pijot's the actual pronunciation is. So many people are actually used to calling Pojo Pijot. That is a non-Nigerian thing to do.
3: We don't be active like this, so.
0: Unfortunately, we're out of time. So that was the last call we were able to take. But you know what? We always try again tomorrow and see if someone could actually get it done. Once we're done with the Midday Oasis, we're heading straight into the road show with Mr. Mega with the double G. And you know, Mr. Mega is bringing all the energy that you need on your way back home.
1: I love it.
0: So if you know that you want to have a grand, great time, then stick around till 4 p.m. when he comes through. But right now, back to the hits, back to the music. I'll see you at 3 p.m. For In Three Words, Northern Nigeria. And speaking of Mr. Mega, he's looking at me through the window. Yo, I gotta go.
4: But you're gonna have to buy me something.

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2: Let me ask you a question. 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See, I'm already hungry. I'm starting. But we got one more thing to talk about. 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

0: Okay, it looks like everyone has gotten tired of using the song to make TikTok videos. I don't know. I think it's now the MC with Money Can't Buy, MCBH song that is now trending. And there's another one that he's like, every time I look at you, something, something, something, something, my baby. I genuinely cannot sing that song off the top of my head. But shout out to Mr. Money with the vibes, okay? Out here doing money, money, money moves, money moves. And speaking about money, y'all, Jay-Z brought Rihanna on stage to perform and she did beat Better Have My Money. And I loved it. Loved it. There was a time when people were saying that because she had given birth, her voice had disappeared. She said, hold my glass. Okay, and she came out and did the damn thing. Shout out to Jay-Z. Oh, he also brought out Beyonce. It was a fun time. I wish I was there, but y'all know I have responsibilities to you, so I have to be here, right? Ugh, Lord.
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0: Okie dokie. 7 minutes past 3 o'clock, and today we're asking you for the type of people you'll find in a typical Hausa male friendship, right? Three types of people. What three types of men you would always find in every Hausa male friendship that is more than one person? Because I'm pretty sure that even the men, they move in like clique. Yesterday when I went out, I saw like this group of boys, and they all wore Scarlett, which school did you go? Which school did you go? Your parents would be so embarrassed. My goodness, they all where would you want to wear?
4: Let's have it. Come on, baby, let's have it. That's it.
0: Anyways, this group of kids, you know what? They all wear babariga. I said it again, Shai. They all wore babariga out, and they were like a group of 8 or 10. And they went to the mall, Adubayo, and they were just taking pictures. Which I feel like is something that people do a lot in this town. They just dress up and go take pictures. I should start doing that. Because that's very content creator-esque. Right? That's like content creation niche thing to do. I should start doing that. Y'all be giving me inspiration.
5: This is good. I love it.
0: But we're asking, in every Hausa male friendship, there are always three types of people. Let us know who these people are in your opinion, right? So, you know, the wealthy one, the one that knows everybody, the lazy one, the foodie, the one that knows plenty girls, the one that has lots of girlfriends, yada yada bumbada. Go ahead and let me know on WhatsApp 0809-526-7102, and of course facebook.com/coolfmcano.
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2: The nation's most brilliant young minds gear up for the National Secondary School Debate Tournament. 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Champions from Abuja, Port Harcourt and Lagos will go shoulder to shoulder for the crown of the Champion of Champions. 16 secondary schools, 3 daily debates, 4 weeks of intense matchups. Who will be the Champion of Champions of the I Beg to Differ Season 9? 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I Beg to Differ, the Tournament of Champions.
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Yes, yes. If you're starving, come and eat. And that food that you're about to down your throat is a debate tournament. Yes. So welcome to the season finale of the I Beg to Differ debate tournament, the tournament of champions. 16 of Nigeria's finest secondary schools, 3 debates every day for 4 weeks. Fierce, intense, crazy intellectual battles. The one question. One question remains: who will be crowned the champion of champions? Now, they'll be coming from Abuja, Port Harcourt, and Lagos, and they'll be going head to head in the ultimate battle of ideas, logic, and persuasion. The final lab begins Monday, August 10th at 3 p.m. You'll be witnessing brilliance, courage, and history in the making. If you want to be part of this greatness, definitely send an email for sponsorship inquiries to info@nigeriainfo.fm. That is info@nigeriainfo.fm, or ibegtodiffer@nigeriainfo.fm. That is ibegtodiffer@nigeriainfo.fm. It is the I Beg to Differ debate tournament, the tournament of champions, and you certainly need to be there. All right, let's go listen to one of the greatest jams out of Northern Nigeria and also from Cool FM as well. His name is Blue Magic, and he featured Tonight S. James on this one, Rahama Sadao. Yesterday he performed it live at the Juke Joints with Tamashi, and he was just going, and everybody was just vibing with him. Star power, y'all. Star power.

0: Tyla is definitely doing her thing, making music, collaborating with big stars, and doing it again. Because she's just been nominated for 3 awards at the 2024 Nickelodeon Kids Choice Awards. 2026 Nickelodeon Kids Choice Awards, y'all. Anywho, y'all, she is about to mop that in and take it with a swing, okay? Shout out to Tyler out here doing what needs to be done, okay? And people are also saying that Burna Boy has dethroned Tyler. He becomes the African's most streamed artist on Spotify. I don't know about that, because the girls really be eating Tyler's music up, okay? But a lot of people are saying, bruh, Burna Boy has really taken her down when it comes to most streamed artists on Spotify, because she held that position for a while, but he has come to set the new record, all-time record, becoming the African artist with the most monthly listeners on Spotify history. Burna Boy, the hitmaker, has set to reach a historic peak of 47.3 million monthly listeners, surpassing the benchmark of 46.58 million held by Tyla previously. That is interesting. Love that for the African giant. Shout out to him. And the biggest feel to this success, people are saying, is the Daya Daya song that he did with Shakira for the FIFA World Cup 2026. I guess the song wasn't so bad after all. It did bring a little money to Burna Boy's pockets. Hallelujah.
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0: All right, so today, though, on In Three Words, we're asking you to tell us 3 types of people that you would find in a typical Hausa male friendship. Because I know that there are usually a couple of those. The one that has all the money, the one that has all the connection, the one that doesn't always have money. I feel like every friend group has different types of people. There's always that one person in the friend group that rarely has money. It's not like the person is broke. It's just that every single time there's an outing, there is no money in this person's hand. And I know what that feels like, because there was a time I used to be the broke friend.
4: This is good. I love it.
0: True confession. There was a time I used to be that friend. Not that I did not have money, but every single time my friends wanted to go out, I never had money. It was not looking like they were purposely waiting for me to be broke, so they would say we should go out, so I would say I don't have, so they would like make me feel like I'm always the one not wanting them to go out. Because girls, what do you mean every single time y'all want to go out, I ain't got no money to go out? That is not nice.
4: All for my friends would be this guy. You know this guy.
0: Anyways, go ahead and let us know 3 of those types of people that are always there in a typical Hausa male friendship. 0809-526-7102. That is 0809-526-7102. And of course, facebook.com/CoolFMCano.

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0: The nation's most brilliant young minds gear up for the National Secondary School Debate Tournament. It's the season finale of the I Beg to Differ Secondary Schools Debate Tournament Season 9. 10th of August at 3 p.m. Lagos, Abuja and Port Harcourt will come alive. Champions from Abuja, Port Harcourt and Lagos will go shoulder to shoulder for the crown of the Champion of Champions. 16 secondary schools, 3 daily debates, 4 weeks of intense matchups. Who will be the Champion of Champions of the I Beg to Differ Season 9? The final lap of the journey begins August 10 at 3 p.m. For sponsorship inquiries, email info@nigeriainfo.fm or ibegtodiffer@nigeriainfo.fm. I Beg to Differ, the Tournament of Champions.
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1: I heard what you said through the grapevine. 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
4: In what's trending today, Isaac Fayose has faulted First Lady Olumide Tinubu's call for top Nigerian artists to establish charity foundations. He urged her instead to ask APC governors to dedicate 500 million naira monthly to support vulnerable Nigerians.
5: Let me tell you something.
4: Meanwhile, former BB Niger winner White Money has lamented the rising financial expectations in dating, jokingly asking fans for a referral code to help him find a suitable partner.
6: Sorry for the laugh.
4: Our TikTok star Pella has said he has enrolled in marriage counseling ahead of his white wedding to fiance Jarvis, adding that the classes are helping him prepare for married life, which is why he has been off social media lately.
7: Come on for my front, give me this guy. You know this guy.
4: Our content creator Kiki has revealed she avoids collaborating with her fellow colleagues whose content she considers vulgar, saying such partnerships do not align with her brand values.
7: Okay.
4: Meanwhile, Tanzanian singer Zuchu has announced her separation from husband and fellow artist Diamond Platnumz, revealing they are currently going through a divorce after 6 years together.
8: No!
4: And Uganda's army chief Muhoozi has stirred reactions after asking Jay-Z to surrender Beyoncé, threatening to take up the matter at UN if he does not marry her.
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11: Sensitive! Look, Sandra came in with some crazy stories to get us started on a road show this evening. Please, you people, please, this is the beginning of the week. All of these stories I've seen, please, let us not get started like that, okay? Everybody be calming down. Deep breath, okay? Plus, it's middle of the month. There's no money. And then you want to frustrate us with all this news again. Ah, wow. Ah. My name is Mr. Mega with the double G, the BLA double K genius DJ Young. This is in the house. Welcome to the road show.
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0: Put a mil for the Maybach truck.
1: Double R with the factory rims. I got the 90 to years, the version of the bribe isn't really a threat.
0: It's got to the point that I don't even care. I got jewels in a safe that I don't even wear.
1: Bro, I'll do it for some shoes and some clothes. You'll see what it'll do for a necklace. 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She made me wanna go harder. I like her aura. I think I'm obsessed with her.

0: 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We here. We here. We live.
1: No, we got those videos.
0: It is I, Mr. Mega with the double G, the BLA double K genius. Blue Magic in the building much later, 8 p.m. But now we got Young Zizu. He's going to be spinning them hits. If you are here, you're going to get to them. I still know how to order myself.
1: You will feel it like you want to die, but you will not die. Is that clear?
0: It's very, very clear. I promise you. Look, the crazy story I want to share with you, there's going to be lessons behind this one. You know why? Yeah, as always, put the craziness to one side. There's always some lovely takeaways. Walk with me. It's going to be Kickstart to get us started on the roadshow this evening. And then by 5 p.m., you know what it is. We're going to be dropping the opportunity for you to win 5K. By the way, I'm not rapping. I'm just telling you what's going to come on the show. Sabi this thing. If you know, you know. Hey, 5 p.m., okay? Now, what was going to happen is you have to listen out for clues, all right? If you think it is impossible, let me tell you that someone has actually won 5,000 naira. I gave the person just one clue, and the person said, eh?
2: For what? Is it for Eba? Is it for Gary?
0: And then, shoo, took the 5K away. You too can make that happen for yourself today. And it's going to be a perfect way to get the week started Monday. You know now, let the energy be right. Hey. By 6 p.m., we'll talk about being petty. And this sister has taken literally the word petty to a whole nother level.
2: Okay.
0: Look, if you have to wait for years to pass by and not say anything, and then you wait for the opportunities to strike and bam, oh.
3: I don't want peace. I want problems, always.
0: And then 6:30 p.m., we will bring you the updates in the world of football, courtesy of Football Fans Time Show with the Super Squad. And then by 7 p.m., we are unveiling a part of the city that has this thing that is unique. What exactly am I talking about here? Oh, you have to wait for that one.
3: Spicy!
0: If that were you, I'm setting my alarms for 7 p.m. so I can catch Kano Kawe to bring the roadshow to a close. And best believe, Mr. Mega with the double G, the BLA double K genius, is going to be in the house. DJ Young Z's, what you got for us? Fresh off the weekend, you know, his fingers stay itchy.

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0: need is Xanderlene. 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
1: That's why I'm over retarded?
0: Baby, welcome to the party. I hit the boy up and then I go skating on Rari. 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
1: Get me lit.
0: Gun on my head.
1: Gun on my head.
0: One and a half.

0: hey. Did you see that mix of Rema performing this song after the old national anthem? Yo, I was losing my head. His DJ must have been DJ Long Z's. Ah,
1: you will learn.
0: Yes, I put long because the legend is long. I'm telling you, this kid too is also long, so it can be young or long Z's. You understand now? 96.9 Cool FM, counting your number one hit music station. We celebrate creativity around here. So if you're a creative, nothing but love. All right, Monday the 13th of July, 2026. Oh, it's time for us to get this bus on the way.
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0: Look, I want to ask a quick question. If you're at your place of business, how old is your business? Best believe that no matter how old your business is not as old as this business I'm about to introduce to you. And look, maybe there's a possibility that your business might not outlive you.
3: 70 years old, man.
0: I mean, realistically, right? Yes. But I want to tell you about the world's oldest continuously running hotel. Ooh, now hospitality business is a lot. But then again, when you have a hospitality business that is designed to outlive you, generations to come will enjoy. Well, this restaurant has been able to run for a historic 52 generations. This means that the original member of the family that has passed on, they've had like 51 others that have passed on. But guess what? They did not pass on this hotel. This hotel continued to be in existence. Shockingly, let me tell you something about this hotel. It was founded in 705 AD by somebody called Fujiwara Namohito. Fujiwara! Oga Fujiwara!
3: Okay.
0: He said, "Hunshot, nothing happens to my hotel as far as my family is Hundi Hunsi Hotel."
4: This is business.
0: It's business, and he continued to run that business. Let's tell you that that restaurant, or rather that hotel, has been able to operate for over 1,300 years, and it's been certified by the people who give world records. So yeah, 1,300 years. Now, in case you're wondering, there must be a reason why people keep going to that hotel. I'm going to tell you. it's not what you are thinking. You are thinking something that is bad now.
4: They play. Just they play. They play.
0: You know, when customers don't come, guess what? You have to close shop, right? Yeah, but this hotel continues to get customers. So when I return, I'll tell you why. Trust me, I'm the guy. 96.9 Cool FM, counting your number one hit music station. Here we go. We're about to throw our hands in the air.

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4: 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Na malaria. You need Luta. Luta na better medicine. We dey knock down malaria. Oya see am. Take am.
3: Hey. Thank you, Oga Luta. I don't dey can't pay.
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0: halarta maza a Shago mafi kusa domin sayan paketin kunshin gasar Maggi chicken flavor kafin ya kare. 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
1: Boniface. 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What if be all this one now?
2: Madam, no vex. 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
1: 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Which soap you they use?
2: Madam, now the soap when you buy come that day now.
3: 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It not even cost at all. Oh, yeah, take this one. Make you try them.
2: Ah, madam, this thing they work well, not be small.

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2: I'm like, we should move, JJ. See, I won't treat you right when you're boiling, babe. Might be.

0: Yeah, beef.
1: Just for the calf, just for the, you know.
0: Come on, there was one time that the Drogba guy was annoying, Sean. Kai. That guy.
2: To my own perspective, innovation, to my own intellectual.
0: We had a little beef with Cameroon as well. Football related.
1: Yeah.
0: I don't think it ever left.
1: No, it didn't transcend.
0: It didn't become,
1: you know, all this strong. I mean, we always love our twin Ghana. Oof. Our younger brother Ghana.
0: Not always,
1: No, see the thing about Ghana, I love the fact that we banter once in a while. We get to drag ourselves. You don't have light, you don't have light. You know that kind of thing?
0: Yeah.
1: We drag each other. Mm-hmm. Not the kind of beef we're having with South Africa. That one. Whew.
0: Yeah, that's what I'm saying. But the thing with Ghana is, every now and then, you just have to remind your younger brother who is the elder.
1: Do you understand? Ah, my God!
0: And it's always sweet now, you understand? Sometimes it can be full flog. The other thing can just be a knock on the edge.
1: Do you understand? Just subtle stay reminder. Reminded.
0: Yes, so that you... Hope you are not losing focus.
1: Do you understand? Yeah.
0: But with South Africans, I don't know.
1: Those people. What? I've been hearing things lately. I've been hearing that they can't even survive. They are missing us so badly.
0: For real?
1: I hear that everywhere's scanty. Like, can't even make anything out of the sales, out of the shops that we left for them, you know, to manage and all of that.
0: See, the mindset that they have with all of these things happening is that they would not mind it being shot,
1: right?
0: Yeah,
1: and the bread price has risen,
0: of course.
1: Yeah,
0: in all honesty, they would prefer it being shot so that they can patronize South African shops.
1: And I hear that they are also targeting each other.
0: It has to be. I mean, the last time that happened. I think when we talked about it, I talked about it on a show. I talked about how most of the stores were closed. I think it was when they gave us the deadline.
1: Oh.
0: Yeah, when they gave us the deadline, I think it was 30th June.
1: Yeah, that was
0: so on the 1st of July, even South Africans didn't open up their stores because, before you begin to say, I am not South African, you know, because go back. There will always be situations like that where, you know, someone unfortunate. It just made me remember the unfortunate story that happened here in Kano of the lecturer.
1: Oh,
0: I mean, here's the thing. I don't know why we are always reactive with social media.
1: Okay.
0: People don't wait for any verification, clarification. They just run with the story.
1: What's the deal?
0: And I saw major blogs carrying it, and then when I heard the guy's own side of the story, in my mind I'm like, whoa, hold on, okay. The guy broke it down in bits and pieces, and police had to go grab the guys that beat him up. Yeah, my brother. You know,
1: wow.
0: I don't know why are we very emotional set
1: now
0: people?
1: The problem now is, how do you disseminate this rumor? This because
0: my brother.
1: Rumor. How do you?
0: And that's my concern.
1: Because this guy's reputation have been damaged with this.
0: Nobody was picking up everything that he said. No, I don't think I've seen a blog that went back to it. Insta blog, you people are number one in this, you know. All you just know is that anyone that is, if they see a story that is creating buzz like this, they'll just put it on the page.
1: Straight up.
0: Do a little follow-up so you discover that. And it got me thinking, if there were to be an unfortunate incident at that venue, right? Because I've seen Jungle Justice take the different route. Imagine that guy had lynched him.
1: Ooh.
0: Blue Magic. It's not this one we are saying, you know. It was almost similar to the same thing that happened in Kaduna with the teacher in the school. We are just emotional. Why are we this brutal with human beings? I don't get it, fam.
1: We gotta chill.
0: We have to relax, okay?
1: We gotta chill.
0: Now, this is not me saying the guy is what have you, but he made some salient points. He talked about the charts that were released that they were doctored. And it's obvious. Oh. I went back to them. Yeah, they took off certain parts. You know what I'm saying? And it's crazy, fam.
1: Because, I mean, it was so casual how he said after prayers.
0: Yeah.
1: It was casual. You can tell that it wasn't sexual.
0: My brother.
1: It didn't look sexual to me, though.
0: They took it to another level. It felt like... And this, the lady's married, lady in question, you know, they started flogging him and all that stuff. I mean, I don't know. Again,
1: well, the lady wasn't married, though.
0: She was. She's married. Okay, yeah, she's married. Yeah. But he said he was not. I mean, that's what he alleged.
1: Okay.
0: That there was nothing. He was bold, though. He actually said he has never committed adultery and fornication. He has never fornicated. He has never. That there's any woman that knows that he has done stuff with.

0: Wow. Blue Man should come. I'm telling you.
1: Wow. You know what this is?
0: Blue Magic, he said it with his full chest. Like, if, like he's saying it publicly. If there's any, he wants the woman to come up and say, no, you did it. And in my mind, I'm thinking, but it's just crazy, Sha. But at this point, the police is involved. So I think maybe it's just left for us to just like, but I have a particular leaning towards this because I want us to learn from it, right?
1: Mm-hmm. Chill first.
0: Chill now.
1: Chill first. Stay, exactly, relax first.
0: Chill. You people are so because fast to want to post it on your status.
1: Here's the thing. What if this was going on and this man passed on?
0: So I'm telling you.
1: What's the story going to be? And then you eventually realize that this man didn't do nothing.
0: And then again, we need to understand that. And I don't know why I'm saying this. Maybe because we have the elections coming. And any election year, pre-election like this is always really one false fake news and everything.
1: Yeah.
0: If you have taken your time to share the information that so happened to not be as you shared, please,
1: counter it.
0: Yes. Please. Be nice enough to go back and go up. Nobody will come and they'll just say, okay, you are even doing follow-up to the story. Because, these people we're talking about here. All right? I'll see you tomorrow on that note. 4 p.m. Let's do this again. Peace, love, blessings. Bruh.
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3: 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Y'all heard I had a swell weekend. Well, you are not wrong. I'm going to be telling you all about the things that you missed out on during the weekend. While that be going on, we'll be giving you some hits. 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

0: Atlantic Ball, me and you, 296.9 Cool FM. We gonna be together all the way till 12 a.m. And trust me when I say that it's gonna be a ball. My name is Blue Magic, and I'm your main man coming through with a bang on your favorite nighttime radio show, The Night Cafe. How are you doing tonight? I'm very sure you had a ball during the day, but somehow we got to celebrate you for not taking a break from work and mounting our security post. And to you, the nurses and doctors holding down the fort, we salute you. Thank you so much for doing what you do. And listen, we're going to make it worth your while on the Night Cafe. So all you got to do is lock in with us from now till 12 a.m. Coming up, we've got a bants and rants. We're going to be dragging all those people that are always turning off their read receipts on in their relationship. I mean, how can you be in a relationship and you don't have your red receipts on?
1: Who gave you that kind of confidence? Even unknown gunmen don't have that kind of mind.
0: It's gonna go down on that 9 p.m. on the underrated, or rather on the bants and rants. But we've got the biggest tea that went down during the weekend. Plus, how my weekend went, I'm going to be telling you all about that in at 10 p.m. when we jump on the social update, so make sure you're locked in for that. Plus, the last man standing, get it started, where someone gets to walk away with a $1,000 recharge card as the last man standing. That person could be you. All you got to do is just enjoy the Night Cafe for at least 2 hours. Remember, two gist, okay? Now, these two gist cannot be from the same hour. If you did listen for 2 hours, that means you should be able to remember one gist from each of those hours you listened to. Then all you got to do is call me up or send me a voice note and tell me those gist. And it shouldn't be something on our Facebook page, not something on our WhatsApp stories. And if you do that right, you will walk away with a $1,000 recharge card in your phone. But right now, we're getting you started with this part of the show.
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0: Yo, this is the part of the show where Kano's neighborhood competes for bragging rights, okay? You get to brag about what your area does the best in Kano. And for those who don't know, it happens every Monday on the Night Cafe. And yo, tonight we have an intense conversation to be had. I don't know if you know what it's all about. We are trying to decide who's going to be the city champ for today.
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0: Tonight we want to know which area in Kano is always active online. There's got to be one area in Kano that's always active online. Something tells me that it's going to be the BUK area, okay? Something tells me that BUK area in Kano, they are always active online. But I want you to prove me wrong if I am wrong.
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let's get the party started. See you at the bar, you was hardly talking. That's when I knew that your heart was scarring. Friends to lovers need a part to star in. Like, wait, babe, let me ask your pardon.

0: His name is Vic Tony, giving us that record Slick 96.9 Cool FM, your number one hit music station. Have y'all seen the video from this song? It is off the chain. No wonder someone have been dragging him online. Like, for real. Yo, I don't know if you know that artist known as Young Sis has been dragging Vic Tony through the mud. Brother Man is asking him who gave him the audacity to start calling himself Swagalomo. How dare you call yourself that?
1: Who gave you that kind of confidence? Even unknown gun men don't have that kind of mind.
0: But something tells me that Young Sis, I mean, the Brother Man is faded out, all right? He's no longer in the game, so he's got to chill, all right? He's got to chill for a newcomer to pull up and make something of that name.
2: Sorry for the laugh.
0: And to be honest, Vic Tony is just that guy, so we got to cut him some slack, okay? Cut him slack. Give him that accolades. That's what we're doing right here. 96.9 Cool FM.
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0: That's what's up. 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And we want you to rep your hood, okay? Remember, the most common from a particular area is certainly going to be the city champ. And the first person from that area to comment is also going to be the city champ for tonight.
4: Wait, also.
0: 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Which area in Kano is the most active online? 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
4: I love it.
0: Something tells me that it's going to be BUK. Around that area, I feel like there's a lot of people who use the internet a lot in that area, but I don't know if I'm wrong, okay? Prove me wrong or prove me right. Hit me up on WhatsApp 0809-526-7102 and let me know which area is the city champ for tonight. Mohammed, how's it going? Mohammed is saying, yo, if you're talking about a city champ and you've not gone to Zoo Road, ha ha ha ha, you are certainly missing out from a lot. How's it going, Divine? Divine is saying, leave it up for people in Sabongeri. Those people are turning up the internet right now.
5: When I want to explain it, my head will be headache me.
0: But what says you? 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

0: Hey, hey. His name is Omalay with that record, Artificial Happiness, coming off the Clarity of Mind album. I mean, I know a lot of people have been asking questions. What has Omalay been up to ever since he released that album? Brother Man have been doing all sorts of things to clear his mind. I believe, that's what I think. Number one, he's been doing a lot of dancing lately. I mean, if you check out his WhatsApp, If you check out his Instagram stories, you'll be seeing the fact that he's been making a lot of videos of himself dancing, okay? In the studio dancing, flexing his body and all of that. That's not all he's been doing. He's also been reading. Can you imagine? Yo, I love it when I hear about people who take out time to read, even though I know I may not be reading that much.
1: Sorry for the laugh.
0: Yes, he's reading a book called The Daily Artist's Way, okay, by Julia Cameron. That's a nice one. Another thing he's been doing is purchasing guitars. Wow. Like, Brother Man have been out there looking for guitars to purchase. Can you imagine that? Like, for real?
2: We are not informed to.
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0: getting on your nerves. I told you about a lady that's ranting about people who get into a relationship and still refuse to remove their read receipts. Okay? Yo, I'm asking you, would you still date someone who hides that, you know, the last time they were seen online, who also removes their red receipts? Yeah. Let me know what you think about this on WhatsApp, 0809-526-7102. Personally, I think if you're in a relationship with someone, we need to know when you've read your receipts so that we can know when you started dodging. If you know what I'm talking about, because some people, they just, for some reason, they just remove their red receipt so that they can read your message and you don't know when they read your message.
1: Undimensionable horror.
0: That is absolutely unfair to your partner. Your partner needs to know, okay, whenever you've read that message so that they can hold you accountable. That's you avoiding accountability. It doesn't make sense at all. Like,
2: My lord, if I may.
0: 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But until then, back to the hits. 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
3: Here we go, jumping into 10 p.m. like, what you gonna do? Woo-ha! Listen, there's a lot of crazy things happening on social media, and I'm going to bring you up to speed, fam. So many people have been dragging so many people, and you know, we know you love it. I'm going to be sharing more details on that. Plus, big records starting this hour. 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

0: Hey, Cool AF and Automotive Block on one record, 96.9 Cool FM. Yo! I'm listening to the instrumental and it's just hitting every part of my brain right now. Like, for real, for real. That's an incredible song. I told y'all that this lady is someone you need to watch out for. Her name is Cool AF. At some point, she took a little bit of a break. And now I'm trying to understand what's been going on. Turns out that Sister Girl is doing a little bit of dance hall. And that sounds good to me. I think she sits comfortably on the dance hall kind of side of things. If you know what I'm talking about, sounds good to me.
1: This is good. I love it.
0: You go, girl. And you could also be going away with $1,000 reach out scat as the last man standing tonight. You don't even have to stress yourself. Just enjoy the night cafe for 2 hours. Remember two gists, okay, from 2 hours of the show. One gist each from each hour, okay? Then call me up in the next hour. Let me know what it is. And you get to walk away with $1,000 recharge card as the last man standing. But right now, I need to run you through something that's going on social media.
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0: Did y'all hear that the kidnapped or your school children and teachers have finally regained freedom? I mean, it's been trending everywhere.
3: Clap for Jesus.
0: Yo, we have been speaking about this for the longest of time. Well, it finally happened. They regained freedom on Friday after spending 56 days in captivity. Can you imagine that? That's a long time for someone to stay without freedom. But it's looking like some people have some questions. Some people have been dragging everyone related to this story.
4: So I demand an explanation within 48 hours.
0: One of the people that have been speaking up about this has to be the Big Brother Niger former housemate Alex on Unusual. Yeah, Sister Girl is speaking heavily.
5: If you want to talk to me direct. Don't go through the corner.
0: No, she's been asking questions. She's been asking why the children and teachers were seen thanking the president almost immediately after regaining freedom, and why that became their first public appearance instead of receiving immediate care and support. Why that?
6: What's going on, man? What's going on? People tell me, please, what's going
0: and
6: on?
0: And she didn't even stop there. She's also asking why the video appeared to have been recorded in what looked like a forest, and why no suspected kidnappers were seen if it was indeed a rescue operation. Now, this is the same question a lot of people have been asking. Like, it's gotten everyone wondering what's going on.
7: When I want to explain it, my head will be headache me.
0: Even myself, I felt the same type of way. But then again, I think we need to also appreciate the little wins once in a while. Anytime it comes, we need to just relax. I know that a lot of people are still angry, but then again, we need to relax sometimes and, you know, appreciate these wins when it comes true, okay? That's what I think. Anyway, I've got two more stories to share with you, but until then, we're back into the hits. 96.9 Cool FM.

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0: The nation's most brilliant young minds gear up for the National Secondary School Debate Tournament. It's the season finale of the I Beg to Differ Secondary Schools Debate Tournament Season 9. 10th of August at 3 p.m. Lagos, Abuja and Port Harcourt will come alive. Champions from Abuja, Port Harcourt and Lagos will go shoulder to shoulder for the crown of the Champion of Champions. 16 secondary schools, 3 daily debates, 4 weeks of intense matchups. Who will be the champion of champions of the I Beg to Differ Season 9? The final lap of the journey begins August 10 at 3 p.m. For sponsorship inquiries, email info@nigeriainfo.fm or ibegtodifer@nigeriainfo.fm. I Beg to Differ, the tournament of champions.
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2: It's onions about one at the core. 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Walk at a bin. 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Send someone to him. I got a question. What's

0: Hey. Black Bones and Asake all together in one record. They call it Chanel. Ooh. You know, when I hear that name Chanel, the next thing that comes to my mind is, who are you buying that Chanel for? I'm thinking to myself, maybe Black Bones might decide to buy a Chanel for Steph London just because she vibed on their record. Like, I'm looking at her looking so good. I'm like, yo, what's making Steph London to vibe on that record? I mean, I'm looking at the video she made. She's looking so good in it with her iPhone, looking all pang and all of that, doing all that. I mean, it's looking good.
1: My bad boy. You are a very bad
0: boy. All right, calm down. You know exactly where you are. 96.9 Cool FM, your number one hit music station. It's all about a social night going down for the hour.
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0: Yo, the first lady is back again. And it's looking like Mama is doubling down on her stance. You know where she stands? She just got the conversation around the controversial Aka empowerment. I mean, she's ignited it again. And this time, she's calling on Nigeria's biggest music stars to do more for the less privileged. Can you imagine?
3: Are you playing? What type of playing is this?
0: She's not even playing at all. Okay, she was at a launch of the National Community Food Bank program in Kogi State, and she decided, you know what, how about I defend my position? And she did. She's out there insisting that there is dignity in petty trading. She also said that sellers of akara, you know how the whole akara business have been going on. Well, she mentioned akara, she mentioned pepper, she mentioned vegetable, she mentioned melon and other everyday items. She says they deserve support and can build successful business from that. I'm like,
4: Okay.
0: To back her point up, she shared a story about a graduate who, you know, turned selling akara after failing to find a job. According to her, her initiative quietly supported him, and he now employs 12 people in her business.
5: Continue, no problem.
0: She also used the opportunity to challenge top Nigerian entertainers, including Burna Boy, Davido, Wizkid, and Asake, to establish charitable foundations and give back to the society. I'm like, wait, what's going on here?
4: Let me get those videos.
0: Like, for real. Now, she also acknowledged that there's nothing wrong with owning luxury cars and Rolls Royce, Maybach, and all of them. But then again, success should also come with helping those in need. And I'm looking at this. I mean, it doesn't make sense. I mean, you are supposed to be in the wing of the president. Y'all gotta be doing that's gotta be some, like, that's gotta be your job, right? Why are you bringing entertainers into it? It is not their job. They didn't vote to be president. You are. I mean, your husband, not necessarily you. If you know what I'm talking about. Listen, I've got one more story to share with you before the social updates. Is a wrap. Until then, we're back into the hits with this one coming from Fouls. It's called Bounce, playing right here, 96.9 Cool FM, your number one hit music station.

nation's most brilliant young minds gear up for the National Secondary School Debate Tournament. It's the season finale of the I Beg to Differ Secondary Schools Debate Tournament, Season 9. 10th of August at 3 p.m. Lagos, Abuja and Port Harcourt will come alive. Champions from Abuja, Port Harcourt and Lagos will go shoulder to shoulder for the crown of the Champion of Champions. 16 secondary schools, 3 daily debates.

Lagos, Abuja and Port Harcourt will come alive. Champions from Abuja, Port Harcourt and Lagos will go shoulder to shoulder for the crown of the Champion of Champions. 16 secondary schools, 3 daily debates, 4 weeks of intense matchups. Who will be the Champion of Champions?

0: Okie dokie dokie dokie dokie dokie dokie. We are still here. You know exactly how we go.
1: It's the final hour. Let's meet the last man standing. The last man standing on the Night Cafe.
0: Still out here looking for someone who listens to the show for 2 hours. 0809-526-7102. 0206-446-0969. 0206-446-3969. Call me up. Hello, hello. Good evening to you. What's your name and location?
2: Good evening. Ekene, calling from Jabba.
0: Ekene from Jabba. Ekene, when was the last time you won on Cool FM?
2: I think that was like some days back.
0: Oh, you okay, you won some days back.
2: Yeah.
0: Okay. Hello, hello.
3: Hello.
0: Good evening, good evening. What's your name and location?
3: Hello, my name is Tracy, calling from Badawa.
0: Tracy from Badawa. Tracy, when was the last time you won on Cool FM?
3: I have no one.
0: Okay, so Tracy, talk to me. What did you hear on the show tonight? Was there anything you heard while you were listening to the show?
3: Okay, yeah, I heard around 9, you talked about... Around 9, you talked about how Omalay, he has been dancing and he has also been... He has also been, like, buying guitars after he released his album, Clarity of Mind.
0: Okay. Okay. Was there another gist you remember?
3: Yeah, and around 10, you talked about how the children that was held captive after 56 days and how they were released recently and were also posted in a recent video.
0: Mm.
3: And it was mostly because of Big Brother Niger housemates. Alex,
0: Not exactly that though. Not exactly that. Did you hear about the Pella and Jarvis?
3: Yeah, that's during their traditional marriage, and their old wife marriage is also coming up.
0: Tracy, I'm not even gonna waste your time. Congratulations!
3: Thank you.
0: Congratulations to you, Tracy. You stay on the line so that we can get your phone credited. Okay.
3: Okay.
0: All right.
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0: the nation's most brilliant young minds gear up for the National Secondary School Debate Tournament. It's the season finale of the I Beg to Differ Secondary Schools Debate Tournament Season 9. 10th of August at 3 p.m. Lagos, Abuja and Port Harcourt will come alive. Champions from Abuja, Port Harcourt and Lagos will go shoulder to shoulder for the crown of the Champion of Champions. 16 secondary schools, 3 daily debates, 4 weeks of intense matchups. Who will be the Champion of Champions of the I Beg to Differ Season 9? The final lap of the journey begins August 10 at 3 p.m. For sponsorship inquiries, email info@nigeriainfo.fm or ibegtodiffer@nigeriainfo.fm. I Beg to Differ, the Tournament of Champions.
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